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0: 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Pagadian City.
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5: Kabag di Kabalkada, anyan ang BBC, Daklit Balita, alas 11, nasakmit sa mga otoridad ang kapin sa 13.9 million pesos nga kantida sa ikatahapang Shabu. 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
0: 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Pagadian City.
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5: Let us all remember that we are in the holy presence of God.
6: In the name of the Father, and of the Son, and of the Holy Spirit. Amen.
5: The angel of the Lord declared unto Mary,
6: and she conceived by the power of the Holy Spirit.
5: Hail Mary, full of grace, the Lord is with thee. Blessed art thou amongst women, and blessed is the fruit of thy womb, Jesus.
6: Holy Mary, Mother of God, pray for us sinners, now and at the hour of our death. Amen.
5: Behold the handmaid of the Lord.
6: Be it done unto me according to your word.
5: Hail Mary, full of grace, the Lord is with thee. Blessed art thou amongst women, and blessed is the fruit of thy womb, Jesus.
6: Holy Mary, Mother of God, pray for us sinners, now and at the hour of our death. Amen.
5: And the Word was made flesh,
6: and dwelt among us.
5: Hail Mary, full of grace, the Lord is with thee. Blessed art thou amongst women, and blessed is the fruit of thy womb, Jesus.
6: Holy Mary, Mother of God, pray for us sinners, now and at the hour of our death. Amen.
5: Pray for us, Holy Mary, Mother of God,
6: that we may be made worthy of the promises of Christ.
5: Let us pray.
6: Pour forth, we beseech thee, O Lord, thy grace into our hearts, that we to whom the incarnation of Christ, thy Son, was made known by the message of an angel, may by his passion and cross be brought to the glory of his resurrection, through the same Christ our Lord. Amen.
5: Glory be to the Father, and to the Son, and to the Holy Spirit.
6: As it was in the beginning, is now, and ever shall be, world without end. Amen.
5: Glory be to the Father, and to the Son, and to the Holy Spirit.
6: As it was in the beginning, is now, and ever shall be, world without end. Amen.
5: Glory be to the Father, and to the Son, and to the Holy Spirit.
6: As it was in the beginning, is now, and ever shall be, world without end. Amen.
5: Saint Cecilia,
6: pray for us.
5: Saint John Baptist de la Salle,
6: pray for us.
5: Leave Jesus in our hearts forever.
6: In the name of the Father, and of the Son, and of the Holy Spirit. Amen.
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4: Kabag di kabalkada, yan ang BBC Daklit Balita alas 2. 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
2: 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Okay, class, please take note of our lesson today. 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

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And everyone, before we end our class, I'd like you to meet our new exchange student, Maya. 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
7: Bigay sila ng tip kapalit ng pera o cellphone loan. 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All right, let's now kick off the excitement this afternoon. Join us in giving a warm welcome to our panel of judges who will witness and certify this afternoon's lottery draws. Also joining us are the representatives from PCSO and the Commission on Audit. Good afternoon po sa inyo. And of course, we have our very own PCSO draw coordinator. Good afternoon, sir. Here at PCSO, we always ensure the integrity and transparency of every draw. Kaya naman, nagsasagawa po tayo ng pre-draw procedures. Let's take a look at the highlights of today's pre-draw activities.
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0: ninyo sa mapipiling 2D Lotto winning combination in exact order. You can also try the Rambolito System Play wherein you can take home 2,000 pesos. 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And there you have it, our 2D Lotto winning combination. For the first number, we have 16. And the second number is 24. 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

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The first number is 5. For the second number, we have 8. And the third number is 4. Recapping the 3D Lotto winning combination for the 2 p.m. draw, we have 5, 8, and 4 in exact order. Congratulations to all our winners. Alam kong

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0: 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Pagadian City.
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2: Let us all remember that we are in the holy presence of God.
3: In the name of the Father, and of the Son, and of the Holy Spirit. Amen.
2: The angel of the Lord declared unto Mary,
3: and she conceived by the power of the Holy Spirit.
2: Hail Mary, full of grace, the Lord is with thee. Blessed art thou amongst women, and blessed is the fruit of thy womb, Jesus.
3: Holy Mary, Mother of God, pray for us sinners, now and at the hour of our death. Amen.
2: Behold the handmaid of the Lord.
3: Be it done unto me according to your word.
2: Hail Mary, full of grace, the Lord is with thee. Blessed art thou amongst women, and blessed is the fruit of thy womb, Jesus.
3: Holy Mary, Mother of God, pray for us sinners, now and at the hour of our death. Amen.
2: And the Word was made flesh,
3: and dwelt among us.
2: Hail Mary, full of grace, the Lord is with thee. Blessed art thou amongst women, and blessed is the fruit of thy womb, Jesus.
3: Holy Mary, Mother of God, pray for us sinners, now and at the hour of our death. Amen.
2: Pray for us, Holy Mary, Mother of God,
3: that we may be made worthy of the promises of Christ.
2: Let us pray.
3: Pour forth, we beseech thee, O Lord, thy grace into our hearts, that we to whom the incarnation of Christ, thy Son, was made known by the message of an angel, may by his passion and cross be brought to the glory of his resurrection, through the same Christ our Lord. Amen.
2: Glory be to the Father, and to the Son, and to the Holy Spirit.
3: As it was in the beginning, is now, and ever shall be, world without end. Amen.
2: Glory be to the Father, and to the Son, and to the Holy Spirit.
3: As it was in the beginning, is now, and ever shall be, world without end. Amen.
2: Glory be to the Father, and to the Son, and to the Holy Spirit.
3: As it was in the beginning, is now, and ever shall be, world without end. Amen.
2: Saint Cecilia,
3: pray for us.
2: Saint John Baptist de la Salle,
3: pray for us.
2: Leave Jesus in our hearts forever.
3: In the name of the Father, and of the Son, and of the Holy Spirit. Amen.
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0: Kung ang hanap nyo ay good vibes plus non-stop na all-out Lotto pa premyo, abay nasa tamang programa po kayo. Welcome to the 9 PM edition of the PCS Lottery Show. Good evening, Lotto Philippines! Kami na ang bahala sa big time Sabado night gimmick ninyo this July 4, 2026. Level up ang saya. Level up din ang papremyo dahil itutodo na namin ang mga cash prizes tonight. 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Right, Jay? 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
1: That's right, Ash. Magandang gabi rin sa'yo. At sa lahat ng ating Lotto players nationwide, gaya nga po ng sabi ni Ash kanina, we are going all out this evening. 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We are live via IBC 13, DATV at sa ating official live stream sa YouTube at Facebook. 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
0: At para mas kompleto ang Saturday night bonding, let's welcome our Lotto Draw panel of judges from the gaming public who will witness and certify our live draws. 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And to assist us with our draws, we have our PCSO Draw Coordinator. Good evening, sir.
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0: Let's find that out! Pilipinas, tara na! Let's play Lotto!

0: Ang pabuwi naman ng swerte, magmumula yan sa OG game na Lotto 642. Pero bago yan, i-congratulate muna natin ang isang maswerte nanalo ng Lotto 642 jackpot prize last Thursday. Siya'y makapag-uuwi ng over 57 million jackpot prize. Napakaswerte nga naman! Ang winning ticket ay nabili sa Lotto outlet ni Maria Olfa Cidris sa Pila, Laguna. Muli po, congratulations! Maulit kaya ang swerte tonight? Alamin na natin yan. At dahil may winner tayo last Thursday, tonight's Lotto 642 jackpot prize is 10 million pesos net of the agent's prize commission. Sir, please press that button and let's play Lotto 642. Lotto fans, 42 draw balls numbered 1 to 42 ang nasa loob ng ating draw machine. 6 lucky balls ang hihintayin nating piliin for the official Lotto 642 winning combination this Saturday evening. And the first number is 6. Ingatan po ang inyong Lotto ticket. Bawal mabasa o mainitan yan. Tandaan, kailangang readable ang detalye ng winning ticket sa pag-claim ng inyong premyo. And the second number is 5. Pagkabili ng Lotto ticket, mas maganda kumpirmahan na ang likod nito. Mawala man at manalo, ikaw lang ang maaaring mag-claim ng premyo. And the third number is 25. Sa Lotto 642, 1 million pesos ang premyo paghahatian ng lahat na makakakuha ng 4 winning numbers. And to win, your numbers can come in any order. And the fourth number is 12. Kung 5 winning numbers ang nasa ticket ninyo, 1.1 million pesos ang premyo paghahatian among the lucky winners. Lotto 642 is every Tuesday, Thursday, and Saturday. The fifth number is 23. Sa lahat ng Lotto winners, within 1 year pwedeng mag-claim ng panalo. Magdala lamang po ng 2 valid IDs at syempre ang inyong winning ticket. And the sixth and final number is 8. Muli po ang ating Lotto 642 winning numbers ngayong gabi ay 6, 5, 25, 12, 23, and 8 in any order for the jackpot prize of 10 million pesos net of the agent's prize commission. Ang inaabangang ang grandeng papremyo susunod na sa pagbabalik yan ng PCSL Lottery Draw.
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0: pumipili ng 6 winning numbers. And the first number is 1414. Sa Jackpot Bearing Games ng Lotto, paghahatian equally ang jackpot prize. Kung dalawa o higit pa ang ating jackpot winners, the second number is 1515. Dito sa Grand Lotto, 60 pesos ang panalo pag nagmatch ang 3 numbers nyo sa ating winning combination. And the third number is 23. 1.3 million pesos naman ang paghahatian ng lahat ng nakakuha ng 4 winning numbers sa Grand Lotto. The fourth number is 1313. Sakali namang 5 winning numbers ang nasa ticket ninyo, 1.4 million pesos ang paghahati ang papremyo. Grand Lotto is every Monday, Wednesday, and Saturday. The fifth number is 45. Huwag po magpapaloko sa mga nagpapanggap na PCSO officials or employees at nagsasabing mabibigyan kayo ng tip ng mananalong numero. Scam po iyan. And the sixth and final number is 9. Recapping tonight's Grand Lotto winning numbers, we have 14, 15, 23, 13, 45, and 9 in any order for the jackpot prize of 59,618,683 pesos and 19 centavos net of the agent's prize commission. The thrill is not over yet, mga kalaro, dahil Lotto Digit pa premyo susunod na.
1: That's right, Ash. Kaya naman, Digit Game players, get ready for the next round of exciting prizes dahil ako ang makakasama ninyo after this break.
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7, 6, 3, 9, 1. And one in exact order. And one in exact order. 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And one in exact order. 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

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Thrice daily ang 3D Lotto, that's every 2 p.m., 5 p.m. and 9 p.m. At nakapili na ng 3D Lotto winning numbers. The first number is 1. For the second number, we have 2. And the third number is 2. Muli pong ating 3D Lotto winning combination for tonight is 1, 2, and 2 in exact order. At para sa uling buhos ng papremyo ngayong gabi, ihahatid sa atin yan ng 2D Lotto Game. 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There you have it, our 2D Lotto winning combination. For the first number, we have 3. And the second number is 4. Recapping the 2D Lotto winning numbers for the 9 p.m. draw, we have 3 and 4 in exact order. Congratulations po sa lahat ng nanalo. 106 points.

0: Tapos sa tagkasalugan Santos ng Misa, musta manlakaw kita, pinasaan ang yugo sa itong misyon na sa pagsunod kang Jesus kanunay.
1: Salamat sa Diyos, the angelus, the angel of the Lord declare unto Mary.
0: And she conceived the Holy Spirit.
1: Hail Mary, full of grace, the Lord is with you. Blessed are you among women, and blessed is the fruit of thy womb, Jesus.
0: Holy Mary, Mother of God, pray for us sinners, now and at the hour of our death. Amen.
1: Behold the handmaid of the Lord.
0: Be done to me according to your word.
1: Hail Mary, full of grace, the Lord is with you. Blessed are you among women, and blessed is the fruit of thy womb, Jesus.
0: Holy Mary, Mother of God, pray for us sinners, now and at the hour of our death. Amen.
1: And the Word was made flesh.
0: And dwelt among us.
1: Hail Mary, full of grace, the Lord is with you. Blessed are you among women, and blessed is the fruit of thy womb, Jesus.
0: Holy Mary, Mother of God, pray for us sinners, now and at the hour of our death. Amen.
1: Pray for us, O Holy Mary, Mother of God.
0: And we adhere to the promises of Christ.
1: Let us pray. Pour forth, we beseech you, O Lord, your grace into our hearts, that with whom the incarnation of Christ, your Son, was made known by the message of an angel, made by his passion and cross, be brought to the glorious resurrection, to the same Christ, our Lord. Amen. Amen. Glory be to the Father, and to the Son, and to the Holy Spirit.
0: As it was in the beginning, is now, and ever shall be, world out, and amen.
1: May buntag sa tanan.

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0: The Little Hong Kong of the South. 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